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switch on, switch on, switch on, switch on, switch on, switch on, switch on, switch on, switch on, switch on, switch on, switch on, switch on, switch on, switch on, switch on, switch on, switch on, switch on, switch on, switch on, switch on, switch on, switch on, switch on, switch on, switch on, switch on, switch on, switch on, switch on, switch on, switch on, switch on, switch on, switch on, switch on, switch on, switch on, switch on, switch on, switch on, switch on, switch on, switch on, switch on, switch on, switch on, switch on, switch on, switch on, switch on, switch on, switch on, 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

Radio Graffiti, l'espace liberté. Get down with the get down. How you gonna sit around by the leader's off course and bring the whole ship down? It sound crazy, but since you was a baby, they've been spoon feeding.

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It's not the heat, it's the humility. The rations ain't bad, but conditions are killing me. It's not the heat, it's the humility. My heart pumps oil to industrial facilities. It's not the heat, it's the humility. It's not

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0: 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It's not the heat, it's the humility. Heart pumps oil to industrial facilities. It's not the heat, it's the humility.

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1: Silent saxophone that you don't hear but you feel. You feel the one there? You want to go to a wish note, the one there? Eh? All right.

I have no fear, I have no fear, I have shot here, I have no fear. I said to fear, fear be gone, fear be gone.